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Welcome to WRFL Psychedelicatessen. Coming to you live from the University of Kentucky campus on the 4th of July. Started our show tonight with some music from the 60s and from the times of protest. Started with a little introduction of the MC5, followed with MC5 doing American Ruse from the album Back in the USA. Richard Farina did House of Un-American Blues Activity from a collection of cuts from Elektra Records called Forever Changing. We heard Superbird from Country Joe and the Fish. That was from Electric Music for the Mind and Body. Finished up with Creedence Clearwater Revival, Fortunate Son. There's lots of things going on in 1968. Obviously, the Vietnam War, protest against the war, protest against the government of Lyndon Johnson. And in 1968, the Chicago Democratic Convention.

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We just finished up a little 60s music for our July 4th contribution from the Psychedelic Attesting. Started with Chicago from the 68 Democratic Convention. The whole world's watching. Started off with a short prologue. Went to Someday. That was from the first album, Chicago Transit Authority. Graham Nash did Chicago from his solo album, Song for Beginners. Live from Fillmore East, 1970, we had CSNY. And Ohio finished with Jefferson Airplane and Volunteers. It's just past 8:33. More music coming up. This is Procol Harum.

We just heard from a new version of Atomic Rooster. They have an album out this year. Some former members, not of the original group, obviously, but a couple of additions down the road. Minus Vince Crane on organ, who has sadly passed. They did get permission to continue using the Atomic Rooster name from Vince Crane's widow. Their album's called Circle the Sun. We heard their take on Never to Lose. Started off with Procol Harum. Song Simple Sister. That is from Broken Barricades. Up next, a track from Skin Alley. A track that also was done by the group Coliseum. Start this next set with Walking in the Park.

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4: It's 9:02 on a July 4th as it starts to get dark in Lexington, and we can expect an increase in the fireworks soon. Here on our show, we just started our set with Skin Alley and Walking in the Park. That is from the album To Page Ham and Beyond. We had the Bo Brummels doing Deep Water. Some Turnaround, the complete recordings, 64 to 70. The Association did Babe, I'm Going to Leave You, from an Association anthology called Just the Right Sound. From a Grassroots anthology, the complete original Dunhill ABC hit singles. They're very short and good version of Bob Dylan's Ballad of a Thin Man, which they called Mr. Jones. Well, there used to be a music program on television back when. Not sure quite when, but it was down into the 60s, I believe. Called The Midnight Special. And we've got a set of music from artists performing on The Midnight Special. And we'll start off with Roy Gallagher.
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We've had a set of live recordings from the old television program Midnight Special. Start off with Irish guitarist Roy Gallagher in Hands Off. Followed that with Billy Preston doing Will It Go Round in Circles. And we wrapped up with Buddy Miles and Them Changes. Coming up on 9:20, and coming up next, this is Dragonfly.

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We've heard from the Groundhogs. Darkness is no friend. That was from Thanks Christ for the Bomb. An anthology of Fat Mattress, How Can I Live? Complete recordings. We heard She Came in the Morning. Donovan did the title track from Cosmic Wheels. We started off with a group called Dragonfly, and Time Has Slipped Away. Coming up next, this is Mark Farner, Chick Churchill, Glenn Grossman, doing the Doors song, Break On Through.

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It's about 9:45. Got about another 15 minutes, so we'll close up the deli. We just heard some music from Pink Floyd, the track called Embryo. Preceded that with Moonlight Drive from The Doors from Strange Days. 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

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I am singer-songwriter Brandon Costello. This is Sirius Moonlight. It's a pop music mixtape. We just heard Reese Freeman, three covers. Reese Freeman covered Betty Davis Eyes, the Kim Carnes tune. Before that, Larkin Poe did We Belong. It's a Pat Benatar song, and Poppy, of course, started that set off with Alanis Morissette's Hand in My Pocket from the Mile End Kicks OST. Oh, we will start the next set with a Jay Clifford solo track. We'll see where that takes us. Stay with me. More to come.

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I am singer-songwriter Brandon Costello. This is Sirius Moonlight. It's a pop music mixtape. We do this Saturday nights, 10 to midnight, just after the world-famous Psychedelicatessen. Welcome to Hour 2. This is show 462, 462, if you're keeping score at home. We finished off Hour 1 with Rye, R-H-Y-E, one of those summer days from Woman. Jackal, before that, Summer in Your Arms, from Endorphins. We started that set off with Jay Clifford, the title track from Driving Blind. I wish we could get some more, some new, fresh Jay Clifford. If you're listening. We will start Hour 2 with Hello June from West Virginia. Keep it locked. All the way to the left.

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I am singer-songwriter Brandon Costello. This is Sirius Moonlight. It's a pop music mixtape. Apologies if you had some weird anime interference there. That wasn't me. We just heard John Belayan, Hand of God outro from The Human Condition. Before that, Best Bear, 11th Grade from When, which reminded us that Bandcamp autoplays. It's live radio. Stuff happens. We started that set off with Hello June from West Virginia, Interstate from Artifacts. I think we'll start the next set with Ghost. We haven't played Ghost in a while. We'll see where that takes us. Stay with me. More to come.

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For questions, comments, or concerns, please email programming at WRFL.fm or call 859-257-4636. 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UFI cultivates tree stewards through engagement and educational programming and strives to raise awareness of the social, ecological, and economic benefits provided by the community of tree canopies. 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I am singer-songwriter Brandon Costello. This is Sirius Moonlight. It's a pop music mixtape. We do this Saturday nights, 10 to midnight. We just heard Chemists Beneath the Scythe from their brand new self-titled. Ghost before that, Kaiserion from Impera. We will start the next set with Gary Clark Jr. We'll see where that takes us. Keep it locked all the way to the left.

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WRFL thanks Pearl's Pizza for supporting college radio. I am singer-songwriter Brandon Costello. This is Sirius Moonlight. It's a pop music mixtape. We just heard Electric Six. Rip it. From I Shall Exterminate Everything Around Me That Restricts Me From Being the Master. Escape Club before that. Wild Wild West from Wild Wild West. And we started that set off with Gary Clark Jr. Don't Owe You a Thang from Bright Lights EP. We'll start the next set with The Connells. I'll be back before the top of the hour to say goodnight. Stay with me.

Well, thanks for listening. Whether for the last 2 minutes or the last 2 hours, I have been singer-songwriter Brandon Costello. This has been Sirius Moonlight. We will do it again next Saturday night, 10 to midnight. Stick around for whatever's next. I'm going to leave you with some Yoko Kanno in the seatbelts, as I sometimes do. Until next time, do good work.

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1: 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I'm your DJ Ryland Stone, and I'm going to be with you until that 2 o'clock hour. Just playing some variety of different tunes today. Just stuff that'll get you up, moving, excited, and everything in between. But just keep that dial tuned all the way to the left here on 88.1 WRFL Lexington.

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1: 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I'm just checking in here to let you know a little bit about what you've been listening to over the past 15 minutes that have been on the airwaves. The first song was Envy the Birds, and then after that was How Heavenly a State, both of those songs by Death Cab for Cutie from their recent album I Built You a Tower. Then after those two, you heard Delicate by Bike Routes from the album Prairie, and that last song you just heard was Wes Parker with Split Ends from the album Super Rare. If you've liked what you've heard so far, make sure you keep that dial tuned all the way to the left here on 80.1 WRFL Lexington, staying tuned into the Third Space.

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2: 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My name is Rylan Stone. I'm your DJ here on The Third Space on 88.1 WRFL Lexington. So let you know a little bit about what you've been listening to. That last song was LCD Sound System with Dance Yourself Clean from the album This Is Happening. And then before that was Pearl and the Oysters with Mandarin Moon from the album Monkey Mind. This next song will also be by LCD Sound System off of the album This Is Happening. And that song is going to be You Wanted a Hit. So, if you like what you have heard, or if you like the sound of that, make sure you keep your dial tuned all the way to the left here on 88.1 WRFL Lexington, and keep on rocking with The Third Space.

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1: I'm Rylan Stone, your DJ here on the Third Space. I'm just popping in here really quick to let you know some of the stuff going on around the Lexington area. On Thursday the 9th, Driving and Crying with the Laidback Country Picker will be at the Burl at 8 p.m. On Friday the 10th, a tribute to Nate Waters will be at the Burl, also at 8 p.m. Saturday the 11th, WRFL is having, we're having our final DJ training. So if you've been to one of the other ones recently, then this is a third one that you can go to. It's going to be in the Senate Chamber at 12 p.m. Also on Saturday, Final Frontier Fest featuring Topsoil, Fool's Mate, Tiramisu, and more is going to be at the Moondance Amphitheater at 3 p.m. Lexington Philharmonic 65th Anniversary Kickoff will be at Arts Place at 6 p.m. and Jack Blocker will be at the Burl at 8 p.m. That's just a few of the things going on around Lexington in soon, or that are upcoming. If you want to see any more, or if you want to request something to be put on the calendar, you can always go to wrfl.fm/events to view our calendar and get a link to where submissions can be made. But now I'm going to get you right back into the music.

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1: I'm Rylan Stone. I'm your DJ here on the third space on 88.1 WRFL Lexington. I'm checking in just to let you know some of what you've been listening to. So you had a few songs ago. You heard two songs from the band The Cream from their album Taste of Cherry. That was Auger, and then Never Hear the End of It. And that last song you just heard was from Swing Dance Club, a local Lexington band. That was their song Rain, off of the Jam Cats compilation album. If you liked that, make sure you keep your dial tuned all the way to the left here on 80.1 WRFL Lexington, and keep on listening and jamming out in the third space.

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1: Hello, you are listening to 88.1 WRFL Lexington. Sorry, I turned away from the mic for a second. That makes more of a difference than I thought it would. Ooh. Can you tell that I've been awake for way too long again? It's not as bad as it was last time. I woke up closer to 10 a.m. instead of 9 a.m. But it's still pretty bad because I did not take my weekly pre-WRFL nap. I need to take my midday WRFL nap. Unfortunately... Well, not unfortunately, because I had fun, but unfortunately for you guys, and also anyone who didn't want to hear me talk on the mic, because I get more chatty when I'm sleep deprived, apparently. I've actually known that since middle school, because I had a YouTuber phase, and I recorded, honestly, my best YouTube videos when I hadn't slept the night before, because I think it's similar to that thing where people... get drunk and they stop being anxious, and sleep deprivation has the same effects on the brain as being drunk. So basically, in middle school, I could have passed as an alcoholic because I was not sleeping, and it's not for lack of trying. I was just like a chronic insomniac as a kid. That's why I have the 2 a.m. to 5 a.m. slot. Anyway, we just heard Lose Yourself by Ada Rook off of Unkillable Angel, which is an awesome album title, by the way. Before that, we heard Aura by Horse Girl off of Nature is Healing. Before that, we heard Crowd Killing 101 by Leroy off of Status Update Music. Up next is some Death Grips.

Back when I was in the thick of it, used to dreams of days like this. Didn't know I could make it here. Stage fright overcame those fears. Wrote raps till that ink ran dry. Wanted so bad that I just might cry. Had my favorite tape on repeat. Listen all night till I fell asleep. Posters on the wall, man, I want it all. Used to practice my pose in the mirror. Thinking back to that, make me tear up. Man, this rap shit saved my life. For me, it was do or die. Made me figure out who I really am. Rewinding the tape, my jam. So I had to let it play out. Music, my only way out. Headphones on till I blank out.

0: kick it, then. All I wanted was to be a rap star. Didn't know I could make it this far. All I wanted was to fit those bars, and I made it here against all odds. All I wanted was to be a rap star. Didn't know I could make it this far. All I wanted was to spit those bars, and I made it here against all odds. Now I do it all for you. Now I do it all for you.
1: All for you.
0: Now I do it all for you. Now I do it all for you.
1: All for you.
0: Now I do it all for you. Now I do it all for you.
1: All for you.
0: Now I do it all for you. Now I do it all for you.
1: All for you.
0: This real life can't make this up. Can't believe I almost fucked this

0: with death. Without y'all, couldn't even keep on. Losing a fight told me to stay strong. Everything I went through, put it in a song. Was by my side when I felt alone. When I'm on stage, I look at your face. Knowing each one is a gift from grace. When I'm on stage, I look at your face. Knowing each one is a gift from grace. Feel so blessed I passed that test. Know some field, I was living in hell. But now it's heaven on earth. So I spit this verse, and it ain't hard to tell. Y'all ain't no fan, y'all made me a man. Y'all like my angels on my shoulder. Devil in the rear view, I still hear you. I'ma keep going till my life is over. Now I do it all for you. Now I do it all for you.
1: All for you.
0: Now I do it all for you. Now I do it all for you.
1: All for you.
0: Now I do it all for you. Now I do it all for you.
1: All for you.
0: Now I do it all for you. Now I do it all for you.
1: All for you.
2: 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We just heard All For You featuring Jane Remover. Before that, we heard Gritted Teeth by Ruslan off of Gritted Teeth. Before that, we heard Baldy Politics by MK Ultra off of The Divine Comedy. And before that, we heard Guillotine by Death Grips off of Ex-Military.

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1: Okay, so to be fully transparent, I am having some difficulties, but it's okay. It is okay. But if you're wondering why I'm doing things a little differently than how I normally do tonight, that's why. But it's okay. And I'm handling it so well. There is no fear in my brain right now at all. I wonder if that even picked up. Because, like, these mics aren't... Well, they're sensitive. But I truly have, like, no idea how I actually sound unless I turn on the, if I... No, I'm not going to play... I'm not going to mess with this right now. You can tell I've been awake for too long.

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1: Hello, you are listening to 88.1 WRFL Lexington. For some reason, I almost, like, forgot our station, even though it is ingrained in my head. I think it's because I looked away and started reading something else, and I was like, oh, there's new letters. We just heard Sabotage Everything by Atta Rook off of Rookie's Bustle. Before that, we heard Boyfriend by Two Charm off of Star Scum City. Before that, we heard Get Ugly by Leroy off of Status Update Music. Before that, we heard Murder Everyone You Know by Femtanal and Taki Has Died. And before that, we heard All For You by Danny Brown featuring Jane Remover off of Stardust.

It's been a bloody earth full of bugs, hope when I die in the world.

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1: 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We just heard Lovesick Cannibal by Femtanal and Talkie Has Died. Before that, we heard Devil Girl by Free 99 off of Trauma Reduction Prayer. Before that, we heard Rage by KFC Murder Chicks off of The Shape of a Burning Credit Card. Before that, we heard Dread Architect by Machine Girl featuring Drum Corps off of Psycho Warrior MG Ultra X. And before that, we heard Utterin' Decomposition of Death by Rat Eater off of Brain Rat 2. And I did not pronounce that wrong. It's not supposed to be uterine. It's spelled U-T-T-E-R-I-N-E. So, I'm thinking maybe like udders. I don't know. The song didn't have lyrics that I could clearly hear. There's another artist that I listened to that does have lyrics, but they're so garbled on purpose that you can't understand any of them, and that's part of the appeal. And I like that a lot because it could be just the most vulgar thing imaginable, and I'd never know, because it's just crunched, very very crunchy. I like it when music has a texture. Well, that's like an actual thing. That actually makes sense, actually. I didn't mean for that to make sense. I like it when music has crunch to it. If you're listening to my show, you know what crunchy music means. It's got compression on it. Yeah,

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1: Nah. I got you. I'm heading over.

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2: 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My name is Jake. Thank you for being here on this morning's show. We're going to be playing, we're going to start out with some electronic and rap music from the WRFL play boxes. And of course, I'll be playing some of my 90s and 2000s alt and indie rock that I've been into recently. And then, of course, it's Tone Shift, so it goes all over the place, so we'll see where else the night takes us. But thank you for being here. 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

know her boy got demons in her. Cup cross more than denim. Stomach got three beans in it. I don't care if he was shorty, spank the whip, whoever in it. We gon' play the long game. 3 years, we gon' catch up. 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You heard some things, you better double check with us.

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1: 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More information about the club and how to get involved is available on the Kentucky Music Business Club's Be Involved page or Instagram at kmbc.uky. And the last track you heard was Hotcha Girls by Ugly Casanova off their album Sharpen Your Teeth. 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All My Friends Are So Depressed on their new little short album, I guess. I used to go to this bar. I Typed for Miles by Jets of Brazil on Orange Rhyming Dictionary. 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
1: 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And that last track you heard was Rushes of Pure Spring by the wholly underrated band The Ladybug Transistor, off their album Beverly Atonali. Before that was The Muffs with Sick of This Old World on No Holiday, Friends by Bar Italia on Tracy Denham, and Static Dread, a new one by Spiral Staircase, off their new album Your Inner World is Deeply Uninteresting. Up next, Here by Pavement, off of Slanted and Enchanted, of course. And I'll see you all in 15 minutes. Thank you for listening. WRFLX is the only alternative.

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1: WRFL Lexington, it's that time of the show where I read some upcoming events going on around the town. Let's see. Alright, this Thursday, not much going on this week. This Thursday, Driving and Crying with Laidback Country Picker at the Burl at 8 p.m. And this Friday, a tribute to Nate Waters at the Burl at 8 p.m. And then Saturday, WRFL DJ Training number 3 at the Gatton Student Center, Senate Chamber at 12 p.m. And then Final Frontier Fest 3 featuring Topsoil, Fool's Mate, Tiramisu, and more at Moondance Amphitheater at 3 p.m. Lexington Philharmonic 65th Anniversary Kickoff at Arts Place at 6 p.m. and Jack Blocker at the Burl at 8. Now, last track you heard, that was Zeal by Batu. And up next, we have some Aphex Twin finishing us off for tonight. Well, actually, remember the one after that, if we have time for it. This track is Didgeridoo. Completely freaking awesome. Aphex Twin song, so give it here on WRFL Lexington, your only alternative left, and I'll see y'all next week.

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1: What's going on, Lexington? 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My name is Gavin. This show is called Inside the Box. You just heard Muesli by the Spinto Band. Before that, you heard One More Dance Around the Sun by Great Lake Swimmers. Before that, you heard Leaves by Monterey, which is a local music track. Before that, you heard Alice Childress by Ben Folds Five from their debut album titled Ben Folds Five. Up next, we got a track from Wolfpack from their first full-length studio album called Thrill of the Arts. The song is called Smile Meditation. I hope you enjoy. Keep it tuned all the way to the left. WRFL Lexington.

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0: What's going on, Lexington? You're listening to WRFL Lexington. My name is Gavin. This show is called Inside the Box. You just heard Soil by Wide Orbit. Before that, you heard Kaleidoscope by Katie Schechter. And before that, you heard Smile Meditation by Wolfpack. I don't know if you guys were getting this vibe, but when I was listening to that Soil song, the second, like the B section, when it went into the different time and everything, kind of sounded like the outro to Paranoid Android by Radiohead. I don't know. Anyway, that was just me. I thought that was kind of interesting. It's a cool song. Up next, we got a track from Rogue Wave titled Eyes. This is a really good song. Keep it tuned all the way to the left, WRFL Lexington.

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1: 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My name is Gavin. The show is called Inside the Box. You just heard Islands of Men by Geese from their latest album, Getting Killed, that came out late last year. Before that, you heard Groot Up by Lettuce, a little funk song for you all. And really, really quite a change in direction after you heard Eyes by Rogue Wave, which was more of a, you know, indie soft rock kind of track. I first heard that song in a movie called Just Friends, I believe. It was with Ryan Reynolds. It's a fun movie, I guess. But the song was the main takeaway I got from it. It's a really good song. Up next, we got a track, a classic track in my book, by Sufjan Stevens called Come On, Feel the Illinois. It's a classic. Keep it tuned all the way to the left. WRFL Lexington.

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1: 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This is Jeff Rosenstock, and apparently this is the only alternative left of your dial. Wow, that's something.
2: It feels completely ridiculous. What's going on, Lexington? You're listening to WRFL Lexington. My name is Gavin. The show is called Inside the Box. You just heard Rodeo Clowns by Topsoil from their album Fish Eye, or rather EP, I believe. And then before that, you heard Otis by Houndmouth from the album Little Neon Limelight. I believe their most successful commercially album. I think they got a new one coming out, actually, soon, called Lordy. I want to say it comes out maybe this Friday. I'm actually not totally sure. I'm pretty sure, though. Maybe this Friday. Before that, you heard 1867 by Bedford, which was a local track, as well as the Topsoil track was as well. And then before that, you heard The Crown of Love by the Arcade Fire. Up next, we got a track from Black Country New Road, a band that I feel like was directly inspired by that album by Arcade Fire, actually. Their album Ants From Up There, which I believe is their most commercially successful album, is very, very influenced by Funeral by Arcade Fire, in my opinion, from what I can hear. Maybe there's no correlation there at all, actually. But this is from their latest album, I believe. It came out last year, so I would say so. It's called Forever How Long, and it's the opening track of the album called Besties, and I believe the lead single of the album as well. But yes, here's Besties by Black Country New Road.

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0: What's going on, Lexington? You're listening to WRFL Lexington. My name is Gavin. The show is called Inside the Box. You just heard How Simple by Hop Along. Before that, you heard Precious Word by Joe Past. Before that, you heard Direct to Helmet by the Spinto Band. And as I said before, you heard Besties by Black Country New Road. Up next, we got a track from Wilco, a great band who I think maybe they already did, but they're playing in Lexington somewhat soon. I don't remember if that's happened or if that's going to happen, but that is pretty cool. They're playing at the Borough or have played at the Borough. Let's see. I'm pretty sure, yes, it has not happened yet. It's July 17th, but yes, I think that sold out pretty quickly. But anyway, playing at the Borough, it's pretty cool. Love Wilco. This is from their album Sky Blue Sky. The more recognizable song from this album is Impossible Germany, but I'm actually going to play a different track because I love the guitar solo on this one. It's titled Side with the Seeds. So keep tuned all the way to the left. WRFL Lexington.

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1: 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You're listening to WRFL Lexington. My name is Gavin. The show is called Inside the Box. You just heard You by June. And before that, you heard Time, Time, Time, I'm in the Palm of Your Hand by Yindling. And before that, you heard Side with the Seeds by Wilco. Up next, we got a track from, let's see, LCD Sound System. It is called All My Friends. It's from the album Sound of Silver, my personal favorite LCD Sound System album, so I hope you enjoy. Keep it tuned all the way to the left, WRFL Lexington. I got about 15 more minutes of music.

0: Our racers are lining up for the annual Radio Station Derby. They're finally in their post, and they're off, going down the front stretch and through turn one. It is neck and neck. Who is going to win this race? As our racers come into turn three, it looks like Commercial Radio is starting to pull ahead, but this race is still as tight as it gets. Coming around the final turn, Commercial Radio is still in the lead, but what's this? Charging from the back of the field and all the way to the left of the pack, it's WRFL Lexington. They come to the line, and WRFL Lexington has done it. The only alternative left of the dial has won the Radio Station Derby. Now let's go down to the track to talk to our winners.
1: 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How do you feel about this win?
2: Hey, I'm a horse. I'm galloping it.
1: 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Not you. 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
3: Well, you know, we did what we came here to do, stayed all the way to the left, stayed alternative, and we ended up with a win. So the only thing I'd like to thank is WRFL Lexington for being your only alternative left. So thank you very much.

All right. Good afternoon, Lexington. You're listening to WRFL Lexington. This is your DJ, Katie Jones. I am filling in today for Liz and Rachel on A Walk in the Park. Usually, I do a show called Sequential Circuits, which I play 2 hours of synth music every Tuesday morning from 7 to 9 a.m., but I'm doing a fill today, and even though I love the synths, I love the synthesizers, that's not the only music that's in my heart. So I think I'm just going to play whatever I feel like playing, you know, whatever. It's a fill. It's a nice Sunday afternoon. It's a holiday weekend. I hope everybody's enjoying the weekend. I hated to fade out of that last song that Gavin was playing before I got in here. That was In the Morning of the Magicians by the Flaming Lips off of Yoshimi Battles the Pink Robots. Maybe I'll bring that back later in the show. But I'm going to start off here with some Frank Zappa. This is Peaches in Regalia.

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1: Hello again. You just heard Empire Ants by Gorillaz featuring Little Dragon off of the album Plastic Beach. Before that was Fit Song by Cornelius off of the album Sensuous. And we started that set off with Peaches and Regalia by Frank Zappa off of his album Hot Rats. Thought about doing a rat-themed show today, but it's not really an occasion to just do 2 hours of songs about rats. But nevertheless, Hot Rats has rats in the name, and I love that album. All right, up next, I'm going to play a couple of tracks from CDs that I once bought many, many years ago, sight unseen, back in the day when CDs were expensive and not hard to come by. They were easy to come by. But if you bought one, you were going to force yourself to like it. And so I listened to these a lot. So take a trip down memory lane with me here. This is Scott and Jeremiah by Ruma Socket.

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1: 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All right, you're listening to WRFL Lexington. You just took a brief little trip down memory lane with me with The Blizzard of 99 by Chicago band Sweep the Leg Johnny off of a compilation album of some of their tracks Going Down Swingin'. And we started that off with Scott and Jeremiah by Ruma Socket off of their green CD titled Ruma Socket. I never know if I've ever been pronouncing that correctly. All right. So I hope you're having a great afternoon. I hope you're having a lovely holiday weekend. I would like to, if anybody's listening, to enlist the help of Lexingtonians and WRFL listeners in my relationship. Like I think in many relationships, you know, there's certain things, there's certain roles that I play, there's certain jobs that I have. And one of those jobs is if a song is hummed to me, then I should be able to recognize it when my wife has it stuck in her head. But unfortunately, it's been going on a week now, and I have failed to identify this particular song. So we don't know much about the song. We only know this little bit that I'm about to hum, and that it's probably a guitar doing it, but possibly a bass, and we think that it's happening at the beginning of the song. So if you know what this song is, please call 257-WRFL and let me know. It goes like... So if that sounded like anything to you, let me know. And coming up next, we've got Dry Cleaning with Hit My Head All Day.

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1: All right, it is time for me to inform you about events that are going on around town this week. So this upcoming Thursday, the 9th, at the Burl at 8 p.m., we'll be driving and crying with Laid Back Country Picker. Then this Friday, the 10th, at the Burl at 8 p.m., is going to be a tribute to Nate Waters. And then coming up this Saturday, the 11th, we've got our third WRFL DJ training at the Gatton Student Center Senate Chamber at noon. So if you're interested, you don't want to miss that. Also this Saturday at the Moondance Amphitheater at 3 p.m. will be Final Frontier Fest 3 featuring Topsoil, Fool's Mate, Tiramisu, and more. At Arts Place at 6 p.m. is the Lexington Philharmonic's 65th anniversary kickoff. And at the Burl at 8 p.m. will be Jack Blocker. So, you just heard Hide and Go Seek by Mola Oddity off of their album Cave Crackers. And before that, you heard Hit My Head All Day by Dry Cleaning off of their album Secret Love. And we did have a guess at the song that I sang. The guess was Don't Change by NXS. I was informed by my wife, who is the arbiter of whether or not the song that's stuck in her head is that song, that did sound like what I sang, but I may not have sung it right. So thank you to that caller for that guess. You were accurate, but perhaps I was not. So again, just a reminder, I believe it goes but I could be wrong. A song that's stuck in my wife's head and we don't know what it is. So again, I hope you're having a fabulous Sunday afternoon on this holiday weekend. Up next, I'm going to play a song by Heather the Jerk. It's called Get Off My Lawn.

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2: All right, you're listening to WRFL Lexington this lovely Sunday afternoon. It is 1 p.m. here. It is nice and sunny outside. It is still hot, but it's not as miserably hot as it has been. So hope everybody is having a wonderful 4th of July weekend. You just heard Deuce by the Sugar Cubes off of their album Life's Too Good. Before that, we heard When Your Life Feels Like a Loss by Deluxe off of their album Generation. Before that was Swill to the Swine by Truth Paste off of I Don't Know Either. Before that was, we started that set off with Get Off My Lawn by Heather the Jerk off of her album Scroll If You Love the Devil. I know many people are probably in a very Get Off My Lawn kind of mood with the fireworks last night. My dog is deaf, so I don't have any animals that are terrorized by fireworks. And I don't know, I kind of find, like, I live downtown, so people's yard fireworks are kind of going off all the time, and I find it to be almost like nice and comforting. Like, it's not quite like rain, but it's like the unpredictable little, you know, stochastic pops of the whole thing. It actually kind of helps me fall asleep. But I know that that is not a popular opinion, so probably should have kept it to myself. Anyway, we are playing music this afternoon. I am filling in here for A Walk in the Park. I usually do a synth-based show where I play 2 hours of synthesizer music. But even though I love synthesizers, sometimes I want to listen to something that doesn't have a synthesizer in it. So this afternoon, I am playing stuff that doesn't necessarily and probably actually doesn't have a synthesizer. So up next, we've got Montana by Frank Zappa. Great song.

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0: somebody else. 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
1: Moving to Montana soon. Gonna be a dental floss tycoon.
0: Yes, I am.
1: Moving to Montana soon. Gonna be a dental floss tycoon.

I'm gonna find me a horse just about this big and ride him all along the borderline with a pair of heavy-duty zircon-encrusted tweezers in my hand. Every other wrangler would say I was mighty grand. By myself, I wouldn't have no ball.

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0: All right, hello again. This is WRFL Lexington. You just heard Purple Nom by Ancient Future off of their album Purple Spirits. Before that was Satan Said Dance by Clap Your Hands Say Yeah off of their album Some Loud Thunder. And we started that set off with Montana by Frank Zappa off of his album Overnight Sensation. One of my favorite fun facts about the song Montana is that when they're singing about the small tiny horses, those background singers, one of those is Tina Turner. Ike Turner was sharing a studio studio neighbor with Frank Zappa when they were recording that. And so Tina Turner came over to sing those chopped up background vocals. My other favorite thing about the song Montana is that at the end, when they're yippee-yi-yo-tie-ing, it really reminds me of the Toyota Nicholasville jingle, which has been one of my favorite mainstays of Lexington life for the past several decades. All right, one other thing that we're doing on the radio today is we are trying to figure out the song that is stuck in my wife's head. And I've been informed that although we had some call-ins that identified what I sang, it was not correct. And so she has popped down into the studio to sing it herself. Here she is. This is Sally with the song that's stuck in her head.
1: Yeah, Katie, shout out to Katie. She's killing it on the radio, but unfortunately she failed at singing the song that she's never heard. So here's the song that's stuck in my head. Colin, if you know it, I'm pegging it at probably early 2000s indie rock, and it's guitars and it's driving and it goes.
0: All right, that was it. 257 WRFL. Let us know. This is Wolf Parade.

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1: 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All right. You just heard Not Around Anymore by Broken Social Scene off of their new album, Remember the Humans. Before that was Fine Young Cannibals by Wolf Parade off of At Mount Zoomer. And those two tracks took up the whole set, I believe. And I also played a remix of the Home Depot theme because it is Sunday and they're probably having a sale. I don't know that for sure, but it just seems like something that would be happening on this holiday weekend. So I hope you guys are enjoying yourselves on this pleasant afternoon on this holiday weekend. We've also been trying to identify the song that stuck in my wife's head. Did you want to sing it again? I'm not sure if that was audible, but if it was and you knew what it was, please let me know at 257-WRFL. Up next, I'm going to be playing some JSON. This is Cards on the Table. I hope you enjoy.

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1: All right, it is, well, it would be time for me to read the campus calendar, but for the umpteenth consecutive week, we have nothing listed on the campus calendar, which is a shame. So I will remind you of some events that are going on around town this week. So this Thursday, the 9th, at the Burl at 8 p.m., we'll be driving and crying with Laid Back Country Picker. Then this Friday, the 10th, at the Burl at 8 p.m., is a tribute to Nate Waters. And this upcoming Saturday, the 11th, we are having our third WRFL DJ training. That is at the Gatton Student Center Senate Chamber at noon. If you don't know how to find that, there is an Instagram story on our WRFL Instagram that gives you some helpful directions there. Also going on this Saturday, the 11th, at the Moondance Amphitheater at 3 p.m. is the Final Frontier Fest 3, featuring Topsoil, Fool's Mate, Tiramisu, and more. At the Arts Place at 6 p.m. this Saturday is the Lexington Philharmonic's 65th anniversary kickoff. And at the Burl at 8 p.m. this Saturday is Jack Blocker. All right, so you just heard Surgeon by St. Vincent off of her album Strange Mercy. Before that was Black Cat by Broadcast off of their album Tender Buttons. And we started that set off with Cards on the Table by Jay Somm off of her album Belong. All right, so we've got about 15 minutes left up at the end of the show here before Father Ted, I believe, comes on. We still have not identified the mystery song that is stuck in my wife's head. Perhaps we'll do it in the next 15 minutes. It'll be like a late stoppage time soccer goal if somebody calls in. I'll have her sing it here one last time, and then I'm going to play an Interpol song because I feel like these guitars may have an Interpol
2: effect.
1: It's
2: in that vein, for sure. It's, yeah, it's like...
1: All right, so let us know. This is Untitled by Interpol.

0: The sounds you're hearing are uncommon for commercial radio. They come from the fifth dimension, a space beyond what is known to man. It is the middle ground between sight, sound, and mind. It is the area of imagination. 88.1 megahertz is a safe haven for all manners of alternative broadcasting. 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
1: Good afternoon, beautiful people of the Bluegrass. It helps when you pick the right microphone. I am Father Ted. This is my show, Fun Times. And I hope you're having a fun time out there today, in spite of the heat. I had myself a good little 4th of July yesterday. Spent some time with the family. I hope you guys had a good weekend so far. No special programming today, really. Nothing really to do with the 4th, except for I did want to indulge just one song at the beginning, and we'll get there in a second. We just heard Frank Zappa with Son of Mr. Green Jeans, and thanks to the folks who were keeping it down before I got in here. I love that show and all the cool songs I've learned from them, so very cool stuff. So anyway, like I said, one song to indulge a little bit of patriotism, I guess you'd call it, for the 4th of July weekend. So if you all would, please rise for the national anthem.

Towboat song called Long Hot Summer Days. And Doc Cullis called us from Chattanooga this morning and said he had a brand new baby boy named Zachary Hartford Cullis. So we'll send this out to him.

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1: That's right, folks. You were tuned in to 88.1 WRFL Lexington. I'm Father Ted. This is my show, Fun Times, and I've been having a fun time playing some music for you guys. We've heard some really good stuff. I started out with Pete Seeger with This Land Is Your Land. Then it was Al Scorch with Poverty Draft. Then it was John Hartford with Long Hot Summer Day. And Lord knows I've been having a lot of those at work. The place I work and the building I work in doesn't really have air conditioning at the moment. So it's been a fun experience in trying to get things done while also just running sweat off. So anyway, I hope you guys are staying cool. I hope you guys are staying well and not experiencing that, especially on a Sunday. I got some more music coming on up, and I'm picking some stuff out of the big CD pile. So yeah, I'm really excited for all that. So thanks for listening, and I hope you're having a great day.

0: Did you ever wonder what samba, sucus, salsa, or reggae were? Well, you could look them up in the dictionary, or you could hear what they are on The World Beat. 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
1: That's right, folks. Actually, as a treat, I have some world music for you guys today, here in a little while once we get to the big CD pile stuff. I'm Father Ted. This is my show, Fun Times. I've been playing you some good stuff, but first, I gotta tell you, the Kentucky Music Business Club is an organization for University of Kentucky students that provides members with valuable hands-on experience and promotes a love for the music industry. KMBC offers its members opportunities to meet and hear from industry professionals, attend site visits, and learn how to get involved in music. More information about the club and how to get involved is available on the Kentucky Music Business Club's BB Involved page or Instagram at kmbc.uky. All right, back to the music. So we heard in that set Christine Collister with 110 in the Shade. And then after that, we heard the Tony Rice Unit with 9-Pound Hammer. Then it was Nick Shoulders with his version of Digging Up Bones. And then it was Tom Lehrer with The Wild West Is Where I Want to Be, and we just heard Tom T. Hall with I Like Beer. And I gotta say, if you can point to me a DJ, radio DJ that's ever played Tom Lehrer backed up with Tom T. Hall, other than probably Dr. Demento, I'd like to see him. So thanks for listening, folks, and I've got some more good music coming up right for you.

0: restraint. When you meet me, show some courtesy, some sympathy, and some taste. 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
1: 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I am Father Ted. This is my show, Fun Times. And I've been having a fun time playing some stuff for you, but I got to tell you about some stuff that's going on around town. So this Thursday, there's Driving and Crying with Laidback Country Picker at the Burl at 8 p.m. Friday, you've got a tribute to Nate Waters at the Burl at 8 p.m. Saturday, you've got WRFL DJ Training 3 at the Gatton Student Center Senate Chamber at noon. Final Frontier Fest 3 featuring Topsoil, Fool's Mate, Tiramisu, and more at Moondance Amphitheater at 3 p.m. Lexington Philharmonic's 65th Anniversary Kickoff at Arts Place at 6 p.m. Jack Blocker at the Burl at 8 p.m. And the next Sunday, you have Frank Hurricane, No Cops, and Rodrigo Castiago at the Green Lantern, a 21 and up venue, at 8 p.m. And there's all kinds of other stuff going on around town, and you can check that out if you would so please at wrfl.fm/events. So what have we been listening to? We just had a double shot of Blood, Sweat, and Tears with Sympathy for the Devil and Cowboys and Indians. Cowboys and Indians actually picked up from another show here on WRFL. And yeah, I really liked it and thought I really wanted to share it with you guys. And that was that set, because those songs were very, very long, which I was really happy for. So I'm going to get you guys into some stuff from the big CD pile. A little bit of technical difficulties with the CDs this week, but I think I found a way around it. So good Lord willing, we'll be able to hear some music and it'll be good. So thanks for listening.

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1: Mr. Data? The Federation has charted but not explored several Class M planets in that area. 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
5: 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You are tuned into 88.1 WRFL Lexington. More importantly, you're tuned into my show, Fun Times, with Father Ted. That's me, Father Ted. And we've been listening to some good stuff, some things from the big CD pile. I started out with a song from Estonia, of all places, because it was billed as being kind of bluegrassy, and I thought that would be kind of a neat little thing to hear. That was Curly Strings with On, and then it was Sweet Meg with her cover of Come On Up to the House, which, if you are a fun timer, I'm sure you've heard a few times. And then it was Earl Guitar Williams with California Dreamin', and then it was Matthew Patrick with Falling. So, all good and groovy stuff. Appreciate you guys listening, and I've got some more good and groovy things coming up for you, so stay tuned.

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2: Sweet. 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
3: And this is Father Ted. Hoping that you're having a fun time listening to 88.1 WRFL Lexington, specifically my show, Fun Times. We've been listening to all kinds of good and groovy stuff. Let me tell you what we've been listening to. I started that set out with John Primer, featuring Willie Buck, doing Champagne and Reefer, and My Oh My was that a very good cover. And then we heard Mama Moon and the Rump Shakers with Moonshine, and we just heard Natty Bo and the Top Cats with You Send Me, which I think is fantastic, and if you can do a Sam Cooke cover that well, man, doing it just sounds great. So thanks for listening, and I hope you're having fun. A few more world songs, then into some blues music.

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I can tell by the way you smile, girl, yeah. I'm in heaven.

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1: 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I am Father Ted. This is my show, Fun Times. And I got to tell you about a thing. Kentucky Tenants is a 501c3 nonprofit organization and a tenant union fighting for a Kentucky where everyone has safe, dignified, permanently affordable housing governed by the community. Their goal is to build community power and improve quality of life through greater tenant protections across the city and state, tenant unions, and the creation of social housing options. More information is available at kytenants.org. Very groovy stuff. And speaking of groovy stuff, what have we been listening to? We just heard Willie Dixon with I Ain't Superstitious off of his album titled I Am the Blues. And you gotta admire a man with that kind of moxie. Before that was Jimmy Reed with Big Boss Man. Then it was Mono Suezi with Huya. And before that, it was Seyu Jorge with Girl, You Move Me. And I think that was all very good and groovy. And I'm going to get you guys back in some more blues music, because that's one of my favorite genres. So thanks for listening.

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1: All right, folks, it's that part of the show where I say goodbye for another week. I'm Father Ted. This is my show, Fun Times. It has been, at least, and it will be for just a little bit longer. But I'll be here next week, same bat time, same bat channel, bringing you probably yet another collection of folk Americana blues, R&B, and whatever else really tickles my fancy. What have I been listening to? That set started out with Little Walter with Dead Presidents, then it was Elmore James with Look on Yonder Wall, and then it was Freddie King with Hideaway, and then that funky little number that had me dancing here in the studio was Junior Wells with Snatch It Back and Hold It. So yeah, I hope you guys enjoyed the show. I hope you guys tune in next week. Mark's getting set up for the World Beat, and it sounds like it should be a really fun show, so stay tuned if you want to see what's going to be on there. So thanks for listening.

got my load.

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So there's some American artists and a mix of stuff from all over the place, as we usually do. So I would say sit back and relax. But anyway, hope you enjoy.

Captain Christofferson. 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
1: It's 4:15. You're listening to The World Beat. That last set ended with Robbie Basho, born, what was it? Daniel Robinson in Baltimore, 1940. Passed away from, a chiropractor accident at the age of 45. Picked up guitar by being friends in college with John Fahey and Max Oakes. A great American. We heard American Sunday by Robbie Basho. Before that, we heard Jack Adkins, and this guy's just an odd one-off. I don't know. He had this album in 1984 called American Sunset, and that was the title track, and it was oddly ambient, and he started out in kind of a garage bandy outfit in Cincinnati long before that, and started out with the great Bill Callahan, another great American, singing about naming a bunch of American musicians who served in the military. He's talking about Captain Christofferson, Buck Sergeant Newberry, Leatherneck Jones, George Jones as a Marine, Sergeant Cash. More stuff that's kind of by Americans for the most part coming up. Stay tuned.

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1: 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My name's Mark. This is the World Beat. What did we do? We wrapped up with, that was John Fogerty recording with his family under COVID lockdown. That was off Fogerty's factory. I think it came out in 21. Doing the Steve Goodman tune, City of New Orleans. Maybe best known by some folks by Arlo Guthrie or Willie Nelson. Part of that, the incredible Phil Oakes. Off his 1964 album, All the News That's Fit to Sing, we heard Power and the Glory, and just maybe one of my favorite patriotic songs by one of America's greatest protest song writers. Before that, we heard an oddball in the mix, an Australian Franciscan nun, Sister Irene O'Connor, off her album Fire of God's Love, we heard Teenager's Chorus. Before that, we heard Duck Baker, an American finger picking style guitarist off his album Plymouth Rock, unreleased and rare recordings 1973 to 79, medley of Take Me Out to the Ball Game and America the Beautiful, and started out with Woody Guthrie's This Land Is Your Land off the Smithsonian Folkways, This Land Is Your Land, the Ash Recordings Volume 1. And originally it was a very contested song because it was, well, that version didn't have all of the anti-capitalist and a little more radical lyrics in it. Next set is going to have some musicians from elsewhere, not just Americans. Stay tuned.

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1: Let's see, some things around town. It's coming Thursday, the 9th of July. Driving and Crying with Laidback Country Picker at the Burl at 8. What else? Also Friday on the 10th, another thing at the Burl, tribute to Nate Waters. Don't know what Nate Waters, that's my ignorance. What else is there? I don't know, that's enough until next weekend. You'll hear, if you're listening, you'll hear, Wilco's coming up, the Burl. Interesting. Mid-month, that's on the 17th. That's you got a week or so, a week and a half or so. Let me tell you what you heard. That last track was the Seven Brothers, the album Crying in the Streets. That was recorded in 69. That was in direct response, the album was, to the assassination of Martin Luther King Jr. So, some raw feelings all through that album. Prior to that, we heard Rahsaan Roland Kirk. Soft compilation, The Vibration Continues, a retrospective of the years 1968 to 76. I think this was covering the Bill Withers 1971 hit Ain't No Sunshine. Before that, we heard Caetano Veloso from Brazil. Of his 1968 album Tropicália, we heard Soy Loco por Ti América, a song written by Gilberto Gil, later recorded by him. And started out with the Brazilian Girls off their 2008 album, New York City. That's when they're still fronted by Sabina Shiuba. And we heard Nuevo American, the album version. A fun track. So, what else are you going to hear? Okay. You're going to hear some kind of soul music and some music from Africa to round out the hour. Stay tuned.

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1: It is 5 o'clock and you're listening to WRFL 88.1 in Lexington, Kentucky. My name is Mark, now starting the second hour of the World Beat Show, which has been kind of American-themed because of our 250th birthday. Mixed bag, a lot of myth and aspiration, and yeah, I've

coal mine fame. So yeah, it was a little different. So starting off this hour, we're going to play some music from some different Latin American artists and somebody from Spain. That's what the mix is. Yeah. Stay tuned.

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3: It's 5:15. This is World Beat. My name's Mark. Last set ended with Mexican Institute of Sound off a compilation that came out a couple of years ago called Algoritmo, Mexican Institute of Sound Hits 2004 to 2024. We heard My America is Not Your America. My America doesn't let me down. Before that, we heard Spanish artist José Guardiola off a 1976 release, Soy Americano. It's an EP. He was a Catalan artist in Spain, won like the Eurovision contest for them in like 63, and was popular singing a lot of other kind of European hits. And that was like that Soy Americano was an Italian song originally, singing about somebody in New York longing to be back in Naples. Part of that, we heard Tito Puente off his 1968 album, The King, with a cover of Miriam Makeba's South African hit, Pata Pata, one of the staples of Boogaloo, and started out with La Lupe, La Tirana, off her 1966 album, They Call Me La Lupe, the wonderful Cuban artist, with a Spanish take of the West Side Story hit, America, or I Want to Be in America. Coming up next, going to hear some music from artists from Argentina and Brazil. Stay tuned.

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1: 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This is The World Beat. I am Mark, and the last set ended with Novos Bahianos, the New Bahians, their 1974 album, Vamos Pro Mundo, Let's Go Out Into the World, and the track was America Tropical, so some Brazilian rock, some MBP under the military dictatorship at the time. They kept their heads low. Prior to that, we heard Hermeto Pascoal, another brilliant Brazilian musician, accordionist, composer. This was fairly recent, 2018 album. It's his album, É Sua Visão Original do Forró, and his original vision of Forró. We heard Forrozinho Brejero, and started out with Argentinian rock pioneer Lito Nebbia off his 1972 album Despertemos in America, or Let's Wake Up in America. We heard that title track. Yes, everybody. Despertemos in America. All right, some more music from Brazil and Ecuador and the Caribbean coming up next.

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1: All right, coming to the end of another world beat. Hope you've enjoyed listening. A lot of America-themed stuff on the anniversary of our 250th year of our founding. Complicated story. So that last set ended with an artist from the French Antilles, a Zouk artist, Claudie Ciard of Generation Consciente, out in 92. We heard Moon Paradis. Prior to that, we heard from Ecuador, Junior y su Equipo, off his 79 album Ritmo, Vino y Amor. We heard America, India. Prior to that, we heard Tiraju y Dutra. This off a Bongo Joe label compilation called With Love Volume 3. We heard Pede Fugete, which is like a rocket bass, and started out with another release by Mr. Bongo Records, Castanero off their album O Meu Mayor Prazer. We heard Este Samba O Meu, This Samba Is Mine. Gonna wrap up my show with some kind of civil rights era classics. Generation of Jazz is coming up next. As always, keep it tuned all the way to the left, WRFL.

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Good evening. My name's Sarah Schmidt with you for the next 2 hours, bringing you the sounds of jazz on Generations of Jazz. And hooray for Mr. Julian Priester. He just turned 91 last week on the June 29th. He was born that day in 1935, and I love to celebrate a master trombonist when I have the excuse to. So let's start off with Julian Priester's debut as a leader, his album Keep Swingin' on Riverside Records. Julian Priester's on trombone with Tommy Flanagan on piano, Sam Jones on bass, Elvin Jones, no relation to Sam, on drums, and the album is Keep Swingin' from January 11th of 1960 here on WRFL.

Freddie Hubbard performing Luana, his composition on his album Hubcap. It's a Blue Note recording, recorded on April 9th of 1961. Freddie Hubbard's on trumpet, Julian Priester giving us a tasty trombone solo. Jimmy Heath is on tenor saxophone. The rhythm section is Cedar Walton piano, Larry Ridley on bass, and Philly Joe Jones on drums. It's Freddie Hubbard's Hubcap. Before that, we heard from Johnny Griffin and his album The Little Giant. The piece was called The Message. From August of 59 on Riverside Records, with Johnny Griffin on tenor, Julian Priester on trombone, Blue Mitchell on trumpet, Wynton Kelly on piano, Sam Jones on bass, and Albert Tootie Heath on drums. Before that, Sun Ra and his orchestra again. Yes, Julian Priester, the man of the hour, is on that record, and a few others from the mid-50s. It is a Lullaby for Realville from the album Jazz by Sun Ra, which was also issued, I think, as Sun Song on Delmark. Yes, and Jazz by Sun Ra came out on Transition. Recorded in Chicago, June 12th of 56, we heard Lullaby for Realville, and that is Sun Ra on piano, Art Hoyle and Dave Young on trumpets, Julian Priester on trombone, James Scales and John Gilmore and Pat Patrick are the saxophones, Richard Evans and Wilburn Green on bass, and Robert Barry on drums. That's the State of Sun Ra and his orchestra near the beginning years on Lullaby for Realville. And at the top of the set, we listened to Julian Priester's debut record as a leader. Julian's tune was the piece on Keep Swingin' from January of 60 on Riverside Records. Julian Priester with Tommy Flanagan, Sam Jones, and Elvin Jones. It's 6:33. This is WRFL, Generations of Jazz, listening to some Julian Priester records on the occasion of a week after his 91st birthday. As far as I know, he's alive and well in Seattle, where he's taught college for many years. He retired in 2011, I think. And he started doing some listening sessions at a local bar and just playing records and teaching people how to listen, which is what I'm hope to do for you a little bit, if I can, and at least to share this great music with you as well. So thanks for tuning in. Next up, we're going to hear from Booker Little. And gosh, I love Booker Little. He was brilliant, brilliant, brilliant, brilliant. Beautiful trumpet player, great composer, great ideas. He died when he was only 23. He had a congenital kidney defect called uremia. He was in considerable pain for many years. And the record before this one, which is called Booker Little and Friend, and also issued as the title Victory and Sorrow, was split into two recording sessions on Candid Records. And it was, he found out, it was Out Front was the name of the record, and he found out between the two recording sessions that his diagnosis was terminal. So he knew for a long time before he made this record in August and September of 61. He found out probably in late March that, he was going to die pretty soon. And he still worked. He made a couple records with Max Roach, on which Julian Priester participated, like Percussion Bittersweet and It's Time. And he also appeared on John Coltrane's Africa Brass with Julian Priester as well, who's only on one tune. And he had a project going. He was going to be working on a record with Coleman Hawkins when he died. So, you know, he didn't stop. Bless his heart, Booker Little. But here he is with Julian Priester in the band. And Julian Priester's on trombone. Booker Little's on trumpet. George Coleman is on tenor saxophone. Don Friedman is the pianist. Reggie Workman is the bassist. And Pete LaRocca Sims is on drums on this, the title track to Victory and Sorrow by Booker Little.

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More information can be found at Greasy Art Supply on Instagram. 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

That's Tears for Johannesburg, and it's from Max Roach's We Insist Freedom Now suite, recorded on Candid Records, and a recording from August and September of 1960. Yes, we heard a nice long solo from Julian Priester on that. The rest of the band was Max Roach on drums, Abby Lincoln's voice, Booker Little's trumpet, Julian Priester's trombone, Walter Benton on tenor saxophone, James Schenck on bass, Michael Olatunji, and Ray Mantilla and Tomas Duval all on percussion. Freedom Now, We Insist. And that is an important record. You know, Max Roach put a lot on the line personally and professionally for the civil rights movement. And this project, this voice and instrumental suite in honor of the civil rights movement that was recorded in the summer of 60, was originally supposed to be a larger composition involving Max Roach and the singer Oscar Brown Jr. And in 1959, they started talking about doing something for the 1963 centennial of the Emancipation Proclamation. But the civil rights movement started to gain momentum, so they moved their plans up, created this piece. This particular track on this piece, I mean, the rest of the piece deals more with the African-American experience in the United States and the civil rights movement. This last piece turned to Africa and is specifically a response to the Sharpeville Massacre of 1960 in Transvaal Province in South Africa. I mentioned that last week when we were listening to some Abdullah Ibrahim records, because in 1960, the police opened fire on a crowd of about 5,000 people who were protesting various apartheid regulations that controlled their movements and ability to work and everything else, terrible conditions they were living in, but specifically the travel passes that they were required to carry if you're not white, if you were not white at the time in South Africa, that controlled where you could go within the country. Before that, we heard Max Roach, his chorus and orchestra, playing Living Room. It's Time is the name of the album, from February of 62 on Impulse Records. And we heard on that Max Roach's drums, Richard Williams's trumpet, Clifford Jordan's tenor saxophone. Mal Waldron was the other soloist, along with Julian Priester, who was on trombone. Mal Waldron was the pianist. Art Davis on bass. Coleridge Taylor Perkinson conducted the chorus. And before that, Booker Little's Victory and Sorrow, the title track from the reissue of that name on Bethlehem. It was also issued originally as Booker Little and Friend, a reference to his instrument, the trumpet. Summer of 61, Bethlehem Records, his last record before his passing of congenital uremia at the age of 23 in October of that year. So that had

with Sam Rivers playing soprano sax on this, James Spalding on alto saxophone, Donald Byrd on trumpet, Julian Priester on trombone, Cecil McBee on bass, and Steve Ellington on drums, so another pianoless group. We've heard a number of those so far already. Yay. So anyway, here's Sam Rivers and Peon from Dimensions and Extensions here on WRFL.

Man from Tanganyika, that's a recording that appears on Tender Moments, McCoy Tyner's album on Blue Note Records from December 1st of 1967. And that was McCoy Tyner's piano, Lee Morgan on trumpet, Julian Priester on trombone, James Spalding's flute, also alto sax, Benny Maupin on tenor saxophone, Bob Northern, also known as Brother Ah, or later known as Brother Ah, on French horn. I think he was also an alumnus of the early Sun Ra Orchestra in the 50s. I don't think he crossed paths with Julian Priester in that organization. Howard Johnson on tuba, McCoy Tyner piano, Herbie Lewis bass, Joe Chambers on drums. That's McCoy Tyner's Tender Moments. The track was Man from Tanganyika. Before that, we heard Andrew Hill's Noontide from his album Passing Ships, Blue Note Records, November of 69. Andrew Hill on piano, Dizzy Reese on trumpet, Joe Farrell on alto flute. Gosh, he sounded pretty on that. He also plays English horn and bass clarinet, soprano and tenor saxophones on that record. Howard Johnson on bass clarinet and tuba, Bob Northern again on French horn, Julian Priester trombone, Ron Carter bass, and Lenny White on drums. That's Andrew Hill's Passing Ships lineup. Before that, Sam Rivers played peon on his album Dimensions and Extensions from Blue Note Records, March of 67. Sam Rivers on soprano saxophone, James Spalding on flute, Donald Byrd on trumpet, Julian Priester on trombone, Cecil McBee on bass, and Steve Ellington on drums. 726, 727, this is WRFL. Generations of Jazz, we're celebrating, yay, the life of Julian Priester, still alive and well as far as I know, 91 years old as of June 29th, presumably living in Seattle, Washington, where he's spent the last years of his life teaching college. So next up, we're going to hear from Azar Lawrence, Forces of Nature, from his album Bridge into the New Age, on which Julian Priester makes an appearance on a couple of tracks. Forces of Nature is what we will hear. And on that one, we have, 1974, Prestige Records, Azar Lawrence on soprano saxophone, Julian Priester on trombone, Arthur Blythe on alto saxophone, Hadley Kalaman on flute, Joe Bonner's piano, John Hurd's bass, Ndugu on drums, and Mtume on congas. Here is Forces of Nature from Azar Lawrence.

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That's Sun Ra and his orchestra giving us a rendition of the 1929 standard Swonderful by the Gershwin Brothers. The album is called Somewhere Else. It's from November of 1989, and it shows the return of Julian Priester to the band. He was the principal trombonist for Sun Ra in the mid-50s when he was a 21-year-old lad, just starting his professional career. So on this, we heard Julian Priester's trombone solo, along with solos from Reynold Scott on Barry Sax, Jothan Collins on trumpet, and John Gilmore, the great John Gilmore, late great, on tenor saxophone. It's wonderful. Sun Ra and his orchestra, the album Somewhere Else on Rounder Records. Before that, we heard a selection from Billy Harper's album Capra Black on Strata East Records from 1973. And the one selection that has a solo from Julian Priester is called Sir Galahad. On that, we heard George Cables on piano, Reggie Workman on bass, Julian Priester on trombone, Dick Griffin was the second trombone, Billy Cobham on drums, Warren Smith, hooray for Warren Smith on drums, still alive and well, Jimmy Owens on trumpet, Elvin Jones is credited for drums as well, I'm not sure where he is on this, and Billy Harper on tenor saxophone, leading the ensemble on his album called Capra Black. And before that, we heard from Azar Lawrence, Bridge into the New Age, and the selection was Forces of Nature, on which we heard Julian Priester's trombone, Hadley Kalaman's flute, Arthur Blythe's alto saxophone, Joe Bonner's piano, John Hurd's bass, Ndugu on drums, Mtume on congas, and Azar Lawrence on alto saxophone, soprano saxophone on that one. He also plays tenor. Azar Lawrence, Bridge into the New Age. And it is time for me to go, but time for Chris Rocca to bring us more great music on Next Level Radio at the top of the hour. I'm sure he's raring to go. Julian Priester, hooray, he turned 91. DuSable High graduate from Chicago, the great music program that Walter Diet led for decades that turned out some incredible professional musicians. Started off playing with Muddy Waters and Bo Diddley, who also came out of DuSable High, and then Sun Ra, and then he was off to the races to New York in 59. And so I hope you enjoyed the selection I played for you. I'm going to leave you with Julian Priester's record In Deep End Dance. The tune is In Deep from 2002, recorded in Seattle with his young band, Don Clement on piano, Jeff Harper on bass, and Byron Vannoy on drums. So here we go, another trombone quartet for you to cap the show. Stick around for more great sounds here on WRFL.

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